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0: 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I've got several vehicles involved.
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0: 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You can cancel the truck.
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0: 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We have the assailant still on scene.
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1: Rescue 915 from Metro. We have reports of a rubbish fire. Looks like it was right where you were at 8th and the Harbor Freeway. Were you able to see anything there?
0: Metro from Rescue 915. 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
1: 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We'll get DOT.

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Engine 68, Animal Bite, 1902, South La Brea Avenue.

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1: 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Show us the ground.

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0: 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Engine 59, rescue 837, unconscious, 2581 South Military Avenue.

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1: Metro from Rescue 52. We're on scene at the intersection of Vermont and Rosewood. 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If you don't have anything further, we'll call it a false.
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1: Rest 3 3 3 3 3 3 3 3 3 3 3 3 3 3 3 3 3 3 3 3 3 3 3 3 3 3 3 3 3 3 3 3 3 3 3 3 3 3 3 3 3 3 3 3 3 3 3 3 3 3 3 3 3 3 3 3 3 3 3 3 3 3 3 3 3 3 3 3 3 3 3 3 3 3 3 3 3 3 3 3 3 3 3 3 3 3 3 3 3 3 3 3 3 3 3 3 3 3 3 3 3 3 3 3 3 3 3 3 3 3 3 3 3 3 3 3 3 3 3 3 3 3 3 3 3 3 3 3 3 3 3 3 3 3 3 3 3 3 3 3 3 3 3 3 3 3 3 3 3 3 3 3 3 3 3 3 3 3 3 3 3 3 3 3 3 3 3 3 3 3 3 3 3 3 3 3 3 3 3 3 3 3 3 3 3 3 3

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2: 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Is there another patient to be found? Can you check the callback?
0: Engine 14 Metro.

0: 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Engine 14, we received a notification from the alarm company for additional alarms at your incident 1503 981 East 41st Street. Was this a false alarm? Did you make contact with a responsible party at scene?
1: Affirmative. We made contact with the party on scene. 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
0: Roger that.

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1: 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Edge 19, RP stating they're going to be on the scene. We'll flag you down.
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0: 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Have DWP come out and they can investigate and make that determination.
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0: 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Rescue 813, hemorrhage, 1154 South Alvarado.
1: Metro Rescue 833, LAPD, that there's multiple lanes of traffic blocked on Gage between Main and Broadway.
0: Rescue 833, Roger, LAPD was attached time of dispatch.

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Rescue 835, SIG, 4800 West Hollywood Boulevard.

Rescue 864 Assault, 11425 South Figueroa Street. Inch 38, Rescue 848, Fall, 410 North Hawaiian Avenue.

0: 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We don't find our rubbish fired. Anything further or call back?
1: 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If you're unable to locate it, nothing further.

0: Metro Fire from Life Force 1, confirming we have CHP responding to our incident.
1: Life Force 1, yes. CHP was attached. Time to dispatch. Life Force 33, rescue 33, unconscious, 6437 South Hoover. Rescue 51, unconscious, LAX satellite 2.

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Engine 68, assault, intersection of La Brea on 23rd.

0: Life Force 21, traffic accident, 511 East 48th Street.
1: Metro for Benjamin 57, we're at the intersection of Avalon and 74th. We don't find anything. Do you have anything further? Could you have the PR come meet us?
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0: 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Rescue 5, we just attached Cycle Team 251 near inside.

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0: 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FR 64, SICK, intersection of Century Boulevard, Main. Engine 68, this call originated from LAPD.

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0: 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Corrected address of 1720 South Fairfax. We do have a single car rollover. Engine 58 and Rescue 68 will handle. Confirming LAPD and DOT have been attached.
1: 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LAPD is notified. We'll get DOT. Engine 46, Rescue 246. Auto pedestrian, intersection of Vermont, Slauson. Rescue 6, unconscious, 816, North Vermont. Rescue 14 for Metro.

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0: 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It might be 357 South Kherson. This is one of the La Brea Towers.
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0: 47. Flight 421 making natural gas, 864 East 49th Street.

0: 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We're on scene. Front door is locked. You have PR come down and meet us.
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FR 64, Rescue 264, difficult respirations, 223 East Century Boulevard.

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Rescue 37, rescue 837, chest pain, 1382 South Kelton. Life Force Rescue 2, chest pain, 245 North Soto.

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1: 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Entrance 42 at a better location, westbound 134 at Figueroa.
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1: Rescue 3, City Park,
0: on ramp
1: in West Wilshire.
0: Colorado, on ramp to the eastbound 134.
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0: 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Got a paramedic rescue for a 25-year-old male with a burn to his arm, and we'll switch over to Channel 4.
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1: 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Is there a unit number?
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1: 58 Wall 1470, South Robertson Boulevard. 42, page 42, yes, they're attached.
0: Metro's report to CHP is on scene.

0: 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We find nothing. Got to call it.
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Rescue 806, Assault, intersection of 3rd and Catalina.

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1: 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Rescue 257, diabetic emergency, 626 West 73rd Street.

0: 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The injured person pulled off the freeway down by Ventura. We're going to hit up there.
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Rescue 892, person down 2002 South Overland.

0: 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Engine 67, Rescue 5, Chest Van 7716, West Manchester Avenue. Engine Rescue 43, Allergic Reaction 10149, west of Regent Street. Engine 47, traffic 1116, North Pagoda Place.
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0: 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Engine Rescue 43, be advised, we have an updated address. 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

0: 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Rescue 864, sick person, intersection of 108th in Vermont.
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Rescue 26, rescue 826, difficult respirations, 2635 Southwestern Avenue.

0: 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PD canceled us on. We're here. We don't find anyone. 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

68-64 traffic accident, 95-19 South Figueroa. Metro FRC 4, 43 enter. FR 64, yes.

0: Metro Rescue Squad, I believe to 438.
1: Rescue 4, roger, 438. Rescue 17, confirming you copied, you were canceled.

0: 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Both drivers from both vehicles in the TA fled the scene. You're going to have two disabled vehicles and figure out, let PD know.
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1: 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We don't find anybody in front of the subway. 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
0: Last unit, repeat. 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
1: Metro engine 47, can you attach a brush control 47? McRA 47.
0: Engine 47, brush control 47 has been added, and you want us to put down RA 47?
1: Metro engine 47, yes. Add RA 47, staff brush control 47.
0: Roger. Brush control 47 has been added. RA 47 down staffing to brush. R 11, rubbish fire. 740 South Alvarado.

0: Metro, engine 16 on scene, 2148 North Soto. We got a 50 by 50 patch of light flashy fuels moving uphill, very slow rate of speed.
1: 56, Sickville, home 3434 on 77th Street. Engine 60, copy. Here's just one on the grass. Engine 16 on scene reports 50 by 50. Field of grass, light flashy fuels moving uphill, slow rate of speed. No wind at this time. Engine 82, rubbish fire intersection, western of the Herald.

0: San Juan. 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
0: Engine 56, this is now being reported as extending into the kitchen. Do you have a size up?
1: I got a small fire in the oven. Attached light force 50. We'll have it out in a couple of seconds.
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0: Metro Light Force 2 here on Soto. We have 100% mop up. You could have TAC 18 back. Engine 1647 are going to be on scene in another 20 minutes. Pick it up.
1: Light Force 2, copy. Taking back TAC 18. 100% mop up. 16 and 2s will remain on scene in 20 minutes. Correction, 16 and 47s will remain on scene.
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2: 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Do you want us to continue?
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1: Rescue 52, roger, confirming this would be a meet and not a backup, correct?
0: That's correct. Not a backup.
1: Roger, rescue 52. LAPD will be notified.

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0: Medford Task Force 64 on scene here at 9519 South Figueroa. We do have a three-car TA. Right now we're surveying the scene to see how many people are trapped and how many patients we have. I'll be known as Figueroa Street, I see.
1: Task Force 64, cop. You just responded to physical rescue at 9519 South Figueroa. Task Force 64 on scene reports three-car TA evaluating how many patients are trapped. Be known as Figueroa.

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1: 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Figueroa IC reports, one patient, ALS. Task Force 64, Rescue 264 will handle. 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

0: therapy said they had met you, confirming you made contact.
1: Metro, we met somebody in a vehicle running around back and forth to different buildings and now just cursing in the parking lot.

0: Rusty 76, that's going to be your PR. Unable to make first party contact with the patient.
1: Roger Mitchell, we're locked out of the building right now. He can't get into the gates, and there's multiple lettered buildings behind it.
0: Roger, if he does not have a building number, we're not able to confirm with the patient.
1: Copy. He's still struggling to get in and yelling in the on the phone. We're going to remain here until they open up the gate, and he looks like he does need us, but he can't speak to us at the moment.
0: Roger, advise if you need any fire resource for manpower.
1: Copy for now. We'll be able to handle.

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0: 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Are we staging for PD or is PD on scene?
1: Engine 57. They say that the scene is not secure yet. 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

0: Dispatch, Rescue 66, confirming this is in LA City, not county.
1: Rescue 66, this is on the border. We have LA County being notified as well. Continue through.

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1: 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It is definitely in the county.
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0: 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They've confirmed, cancel engine 66.
1: Rescue 66, Roger, is LA County on scene? Because we have somebody doing CPR.
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0: 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The MDCs and discontinue its use. The MDCs and teletypes may not be operational. All companies shall maintain radio watch and write down all incident information. All resources shall update any status change verbally. Do not buy into incidents. That's clear.
1: 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The MDCs and teletypes may not be operational. All companies shall maintain radio watch and write down all incident information. All resources shall update any status changes verbally and not buy into any incidents.

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Fernando, Roger, have you now? That's your from Engine 25. Can you notify school police? This building is routinely hard to get into, so they can meet us on scene and so we can reset the alarm.

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0: Rescue 848, the address is 841 North Banning Boulevard, apartment 307. 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
1: Units responding to the structure fire, 68's first in. 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
1: Battalion 18, what's your address? Battalion 18, it's going to be the intersection of Venice Boulevard, cross of Lafayette Road. We'll show you en route.
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1: 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Metro attack is 15. 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
0: Rescue 68, Roger. We have you en route. Engine 26. We have you and rescue 26 responding to the diabetic.
1: Force 29, can we show you en route?
0: 629 South Van Ness, apartment 3. Confirming you're both en route.
1: Task Force 29, yeah,
4: show you en route. 26 en route. Might need a ring down rescue 26.
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0: Battalion 18, Roger. 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
0: 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We'll show Light Force 61 on scene for now, then.
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0: 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You have other information for us?
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0: 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Rescue 866. Rescue 866. Traffic, West 67th Street, cross of Southwest Boulevard.
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3: Rescue 809, transport
0: 65, truck 64, reported 438, 1520 East 92nd Street, up to South Compton.
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1: 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Rescue 837, abdominal pain, 10475, West Wilshire Boulevard, unit 209, incident 4081. Rescue 837 will show you en route. Engine 51 en route. Engine 25, rescue 25, cardiac arrest, 640 South Fresno Street, unit 4082.
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0: 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Rescue 63, Rescue 63, Difficult Respirations, 21 East Fleet Street.
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1: 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If you don't find an auto pedestrian at 2400 East Malabar, nothing further.
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FR11, injury, 1654 West Wilshire Boulevard.

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0: 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Can you let them know that we're across the street from Fire Station 41, just east of the alley? Alley.
1: FR 27, Roger, you'll be getting rescue 861 from quarters across the street from Fire Station 41 east in the alley. 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
3: 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We're at the intersection Adams 110 Freeway. 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We'll circle back.
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1: 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This is on the freeway, northbound 110 at Adams. 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
1: 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Metro Rescue 37, the purple door canceled. 837 still on the run. Rescue 37,

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1: 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Life Force and Rescue 85, stabbing 1350 Pacific Coast Highway.
2: Metro Affirmative 65 on scene at 114th and Wilmington. 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
0: Units responding to the blue line at 114th and Wilmington, engine 65 on scene reports. We do have one car into a train, no extrication, working on a patient count.
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2: 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We'll get you additional information here shortly. 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
1: 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Engine 209 canceled. Engine 57, your patient's reported to be at the 76 gas station. The RP is no longer there. We have nothing further beyond that. Engine 38, rescue 85, stabbing 1350 West Pacific Coast Highway. Life force correction, rescue 97, fall 1643 North Sunset Plaza Drive.

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0: 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Is it 285, what incident are you attached to? We're not showing anything on our end.
1: Central from engine 285, we're taking the place of engine 85.
0: Is on a fire right now and showing NAV. What incident number are you attached to?
1: Engine 285 is taking the place of Life Force 85, truck 85. We're separate right now.
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0: 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Engine 38, we don't have any known here that's clear to enter. 59 Fall, 11655 West Ohio Avenue.
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1: 20, Roger. Rescue 837, what's your status?
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1: I'm going to handle with the resources currently assigned. The command post is going to be located on 114th Street, adjacent to this incident. We'll have staging for all apparatus one block east.
0: Wilmington, I see Roger. Command post 114th, adjacent to the incident. We've got staging a block to the east. Canceling the recently added resources. AP4, Rescue 21, Rescue 79,
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0: 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AP4, what incident are you responding to? AP4, you've been canceled. Flight 462, bells ringing, 1645 South Avenue.
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JP82, you've been attached with Tetris 76, diabetic problem 32.

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Fall 8070 West Beverly Boulevard.

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0: Central Midget Pizza. We checked the rear of the building, we don't find the station. Can you call for a better location, or if they're on a certain floor?
1: Can you address the Metro? You're broken. What was your unit ID?
0: That's engine 210, unable to locate patient in the rear of the building. Can you try for a better location if they're on a different level of the building?
1: Stand by, we have the car on the line. Engine 210 is reported to be inside of the building towards the rear. Like I said, caller's being uncooperative. Engine 3, Rescue 15, choking, 240 South Olive Street, cross the 3rd. T4, Rescue 257, en route, chest pain, 8905 South Central Avenue.

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2: 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Rescue 813, assist engine 112 to the fall, 546 West 7th Street, cross of South Pacific Avenue.
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3: Engine 209, truck 9, reported smoke, 501 South Los Angeles.
2: 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Rescue 112, engine 36, auto bicycle, intersection West 9th Street, across the South Pacific Avenue.

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1: South Spring. This is the Baltimore Hotel, 6-story SRO. I got nothing showing. We'll be in the investigative mode.

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Engine 112, you're getting rescue 101 from quarters. Discrete 94, sick person, intersection of South LaBrea Avenue, across the Coliseum. Park 27. At Park 27, rescue 35, chest pain, 5108, West Sunset Boulevard, across of

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0: 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Engine 29, you're not going to rescue 813.
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We're still unconscious, first and 850, North Mission Road. 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Rescue 867, injury 5875, west.

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0: 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AP4 Rescue 79, chest pain 8809 South Main Street, cross of 88th Place. 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

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R64, rescue 65, chest pain 117, west 104th Street, across the South Main.

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0: 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An updated address is the north side of 21st Street, the side street.
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Rescue 803, engine 57, burn victim 258 West Manchester Avenue, across the South Broadway. Rescue 94, engine 62, chest pain intersection West Venice Boulevard, across the South Robertson. 215, allergic reaction 4529 South Wesley Avenue, across the West 47th Street.

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2: 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Can you have Rescue 47 stage at Darwin and Johnson?
0: Engine 201, we have Rescue 47 staging in Main and East Lake. Do you want them to meet you?
2: Yes, meet at Darwin and Johnson.
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1: 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First in was GOA. We can call it false.
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0: Life Force 93, 67, Life Force 69, standby for structure, and 63 is first in. Rescue 35, roger. Truck 35, Life Force 63, Rescue 63, Engine 67, Rescue 8, 67, Engine 62, Life Force 69, Life Force 95, EMS 4, Battalion 4, Battalion 9, Engine 95 en route. Structure 5 reported at 560 East Grand Boulevard. Channel 9, Tactics 14. Engine 233. Engine 233, Rebishar, northbound 110 in Slauson.
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0: 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Engine 233. 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Rescue 57, sick person, 205 West 61st Street. Rescue 801. 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Assault intersection of Avalon and 70th. Engine 55 traffic southbound 2 cross of Fletcher.
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0: Engine Rescue 69, you both may discontinue. Engine 25, person down, intersection of westbound 60, crossing the northbound Golden State Freeway.
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0: 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We're at the intersection 69th and Avalon. 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

0: 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That's why the patient is feeling sick.
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1: Roger, 24, successful, 4. That's Roger 21, 8, close to the field, that's unit, sorry, for that.

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0: 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This is an apartment complex. Do you have any additional information? A unit number?
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Agent 49 Rescue 38, breathing difficulty, 326 North Lagoon. 5466 traffic intersection, 54th across the 2nd Avenue. Rescue 894 Assault, 6109 South Crenshaw.

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Engine 34 unconscious, 3631 South Crenshaw.

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0: 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This is an embankment fire in the county, with LA County on St. Helens.
1: We're on scene, no patient found. 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
1: 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Risk 809, SIG 2411 East Whittier.

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1: 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Rescue 12. Rescue 12, radio assault, 928 North Avenue 53. Engine 58 traffic, 6041 Cadillac.
0: Metro from 894, were we canceled?
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Rescue 829, rescue 2, which is Wilshire, Oxford. Engine 59, traffic. 1526, Idaho.

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1: Traffic on the northbound 5 freeway at the
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0: 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Engine 4, traffic, 599 North Mission.
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1: AP 13, it's not a cardiac arrest, diabetic emergency, you can cancel a fire resource, we'll keep the rescue.
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1: 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Truck 35, Rescue 52, poisoning 964 North Vermont.

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1: 50, closure, radio, Olympic Hotel. Southbound 2, transition to the southbound 5.

0: 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Yeah, can you go ahead and put us down, decon?
1: Decon. 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

58, rescue 94, EMS 18, interfacility transfer. 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Pigeon 42, rescue 47, unconscious, 4924, Neola.

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Rescue 11, unconscious, 826 Alvarado. 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
1: Tornado 1, hemorrhage, 4332, Maycrest.
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1: 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That was for engine 29.

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1: 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Engine 82 unconscious, 1325 Western. Rescue 51, chest pain. LAX 164. RA 866 injury, 6417 Crenshaw. Rescue 11, press the route.

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Rescue 34 is almost on scene. Rescue 848, Rescue 112, stroke, 1600 Gaffey.

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0: 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Engine 57, yes, you were canceled. 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

0: 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Repeat states that a patient left the scene before.
1: Confirming that was Rescue 6-1 with the false.
0: Yes, that was Rescue 6-1.
1: Roger. Engine 3-4, cancel. 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
1: 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Truck 64, engine 79, rescue 79, auto rollover 62, correction 620, El Segundo. 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

0: 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It's going to be taking that cardiac arrest with rescue 41.
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2: Yeah, Metro, rescue 1, put us on a still alarm, motorcycle down, Figueroa, Chavez, fire department not involved, we're going to handle.

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1: Rescue 71, we just repented the incident to you. It's at 1210 10390 Wilshire Boulevard, apartment 1109. Rescue 266-6301 Normandy.

measure from Life Force 2 confirming you canceled Lado 3. Life Force 2, yes, we let 803 know that they could be discontinued on the air.

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We have due one car rollover northbound on ramp 110 freeway. Patient is GOA. Cancel engine 79, rescue 79. Engine rescue 79, just continue.

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0: 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Truck 9, yes, you were canceled. Rescue 834, you were attached with Rescue 813, EMS 11, Rescue 13, and Life Force 26. We created a separate incident for you at the same location.
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0: 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This, we're at 861. There is no 861 drive. 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

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Kansas 65, assault 2336 East 112th Street.

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